We're not gonna let you die out here. 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It's just you and me, boy.

0: I'm not gonna let you die out here. I got you. Go on, boy, go on. 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